We've really been bleeding each month till we gave birth to you. You know, to me, the future is female means that no longer will female qualities be subordinated to male qualities. I want to live in a world that is collaborative, a world that is emotionally intelligent, a world in which we are linked and not ranked.

Well, I woke up this morning about 4:15, grabbed my cap and bag and slipped out the door, hooked up my tracker to the U-Haul hitch, went and picked up Vince and we headed out to peep the sitch. Figured we'd try to get into some smallies in the Clearwater. Praying there wasn't nothing to get snagged up on. So we're cruising somewhere near

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Uncle Vinny said, wow. Then I saw the lights flash. My heart sank down. And the man strolled up with a real nice lean. And I rolled down the window and he smelled my weed. He said, I'm Officer Looper, the Tennessee State Trooper. And I'll take your license and your registration and your grass. I guess it was only a matter of time. He said, where are you heading? I said, to catch some bass. He said, step on out onto my magnifying glass. He made me watch his fingers and touch my nose. And then he made me count to 30, but then he let me go. Made my day. I reckon it was a little catch and release. So that there's my story, and I want you to know, if you're gonna go fishing, you better take her slow. Better look both ways and keep her in line. Let this be a lesson to you and your partners in crime. Always watch your six and nine. Don't roll through the stop sign. You don't always need to make the verses rhyme. Don't

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1: No, sorry, gentlemen. I was singing. Recording session. Are you ready?
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And then you put them in the washing machine on the hottest cycle, lobster cycle. 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

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While the weather is still some sort of normal. Clouds

people with pockets full of collected distractions. Let nothing get in their way. Their eyes set on common attractions. They think about things they could say. Plastic seeds filled with candid expressions along the lonely entranceway. And they all get up at the same time. Leave nothing but empty space behind. And they all get up at the same time. Leave nothing but empty space behind.

moving in rhythmic patterns through a place in between places. Reliable solutions for all that matters revealed on their faces. And they all get up at the same time.

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I feel strangely left alone, and I sway through a room that's not my own. 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

Deborah from CUNT Management, just calling to let you know we are going in a different direction this time, but it was a pleasure to witness Raymond's talent, and we wish you all the best for the future.

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Hope you have fun.

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I told you I was okay, but that was not true. 'Cause I told you one day

0: Hello, I am James.
1: And I'm Sam.
0: And we are the Brothers Gillespie.
1: And we are really delighted to be coming to Austria to do some shows in September. And we are going to be playing in Coup Direction Bookshop in Bad Ischl on Thursday, 24th of September. And we can't wait to see people there.
0: Hopefully see you at the gig. Bye-bye.
1: Bye.

0: 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This Friday at 8 p.m. Central European Time. Set your alarm.
1: Hey, ring the alarm. 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

0: Hello, I am James.
1: And I'm Sam.
0: And we are the Brothers Gillespie.
1: And we are really delighted to be coming to Austria to do some shows in September. And we are going to be playing in Q-Direktion Bookshop in Bad Ischl on Thursday, 24th of September. And we can't wait to see people there.
0: Hopefully see you at the gig. Bye-bye.
1: Bye.

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3: 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Did he go away and leave you all alone? I got a bad desire. I'm on fire.
4: Bei Keep It Country gibt's nicht nur Klassiker von der Stange, sondern allerlei schräge Musik aus der Welt des Honky Tonks und der Country Musik.

the devil's thirst. The law they swore they'd get him, but the devil got him first. On the 1st of April, 1954, a federal man sent word he'd better make his run no more. He said 200 agents were covering the state. Whichever road he tried to take, they'd get him sure his fate. Son, his daddy told him, make this run your last. 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

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Roaring out of Harlan, revving up his mill, he shot the gap at Cumberland and screamed by Maynardville. With G-Man on his taillight,

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